0: What's up? 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
2: 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This is Juan.
1: I'm on Tomas.
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1: 182.